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scattered showers and thunderstorms. Strong storms are possible, producing gusty winds and downpours. Rain and storm chances this evening and into the overnight, lows of the mid-60s. Isolated to scattered showers and thunderstorms Friday, highs in the mid-80s. Chance for showers Saturday with highs in the mid-80s. Partly sunny with a stray shower possible Sunday, highs in the mid-80s. I'm StormTrack 5 meteorologist Teresa Carter. 80.

Between the rush of the morning and the wind down at night, school days can feel like a blur. But 88.3 WCQR is with you every step of the way. Uplifting music, a word of inspiration, and a reminder that God is present in every part of your day.

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scattered showers and thunderstorms. Strong storms are possible, producing gusty winds and downpours. Rain and storm chances this evening and into the overnight, lows of the mid-60s. Isolated to scattered showers and thunderstorms Friday, highs in the mid-80s. Chance for showers Saturday with highs in the mid-80s. Partly sunny with a stray shower possible Sunday, highs in the mid-80s. I'm Storm Track 5 meteorologist Teresa Carter.

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1: I lost my mom in January and my dad in March. So it really was a tough year. I battled depression and anxiety extremely bad. I'm a recovering alcoholic and a veteran, and I've dealt with some mental problems before that, but it got very serious. And these songs that I've listened to, you know, for instance, Brighter Days, those brighter days truly came. And I know that my mom and dad are in a better place, way better than where we're at. And it shows me God does these things for a reason. And I know I've got God on my side, and it's unreal. You guys try to bring light to the darkness when people are in tough spots, or even if they're in good spots, bringing the glory to God that he deserves. And you guys help us understand that through music.
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Zephaniah 3:17, the Lord your God is with you, the mighty warrior who saves. 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

scattered showers and thunderstorms. Strong storms are possible, producing gusty winds and downpours. Rain and storm chances this evening and into the overnight, lows in the mid-60s. Isolated to scattered showers and thunderstorms Friday, highs in the mid-80s. Chance for showers Saturday with highs in the mid-80s. Partly sunny with a stray shower possible Sunday, highs in the mid-80s. I'm StormTrack 5 meteorologist Teresa Carter. 88.

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scattered showers and thunderstorms. Strong storms are possible, producing gusty winds and downpours. Rain and storm chances this evening and into the overnight, lows of the mid-60s. Isolated to scattered showers and thunderstorms Friday, highs in the mid-80s. Chance for showers Saturday with highs in the mid-80s. Partly sunny with a stray shower possible Sunday, highs in the mid-80s. I'm StormTrack 5 meteorologist Teresa Carter.

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1: God has used 88.3 in my life in so many ways. 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One moment in particular comes to mind. My father-in-law had something. It was an infection, or they were worried it was a tumor at some point in his brain. And a song came on that was just like, I sent it to our whole family and was like, guys, this is my prayer through this whole thing. And it was just so powerful to me in that moment.
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1: Some mornings coming in to work, I'm not having a great day, and I just know that God is using your all's music to change my day, to change my outlook. And there was even a day the first week of school that if my little Honda could have done a burnout out of the parking lot, I hate to say this, but I believe it would have. I just was ready to go and turn on the ignition, what's blaring on the radio, but the song that says, I'm so blessed, and just keeps repeating it. So God really is like, you know, chill out. You're blessed. You've got this. I'm going to get you through it.
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1: 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There's always someone else, and I believe that 88.3 helps us as believers come along beside each other and encourage each other as well.
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Seek the Lord while he may be found. 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
1: I lost my mom in January and my dad in March. So it really was a tough year. I battled depression and anxiety extremely bad. I'm a recovering alcoholic and a veteran, and I've dealt with some mental problems before that, but it got very serious. And these songs that I've listened to, you know, for instance, Brighter Days, those brighter days truly came. And I know that my mom and dad are in a better place, way better than where we're at. And it shows me God does these things for a reason. And I know I've got God on my side, and it's unreal. You guys try to bring light to the darkness when people are in tough spots, or even if they're in good spots, bringing the glory to God that he deserves. And you guys help us understand that through music.
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1: Zephaniah 3:17. The Lord your God is with you, the mighty warrior who saves. He will take great delight in you. 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

0: Psalm 30 verse 4 says, "Sing praises to the Lord, O you his saints, and give thanks to his holy name."
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0: God is a saving God, since he has rescued us from the pit and drawn us up from darkness. So the only right response is praise. And not just a little private thanks, not just polite, obligatory thank you note praise, not moderated and tempered praise. No, the response is singing with the saints, the household of God, the church, the body of Christ. This is unique in Christian worship among all the religions in the world. We sing in praise regularly, constantly, relentlessly, no matter the circumstances, because of who our God is. The salvation our God has given us is so deep, so wide, so profound, so constant that we should sing like it. We should sing like we have victory in hand, like our God has never failed us and never will, like Christ has won it on our behalf. We should sing like all the suffering that this life dumps on us is but a light and momentary affliction that is preparing for us an eternal weight of glory that is beyond comparison. We should sing remembering all of God's kindness to rescue and sustain and uphold and protect, and looking forward to the certainty that he will do it forever for his people. We are a praising people because we have a saving God.
1: Author, speaker Barnabas Piper is a pastor at Emmanuel Nashville. 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
1: God has used WCQR in my life probably now for about 15 to 20 years. 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And that's been over the last 15, 20 years or longer and everything. So that's where it means a lot to me.
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1: God has used 88.3 in my life in so many ways. 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One moment in particular comes to mind. My father-in-law had something. It was an infection, or they were worried it was a tumor at some point in his brain. And a song came on that was just like, I sent it to our whole family and was like, guys, this is my prayer through this whole thing. And it was just so powerful to me in that moment.
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1: Some mornings coming in to work, I'm not having a great day, and I just know that God is using your all's music to change my day, to change my outlook. And there was even a day the first week of school that if my little Honda could have done a burnout out of the parking lot, I hate to say this, but I believe it would have. I just was ready to go and turn on the ignition, what's blaring on the radio, but the song that says, I'm so blessed, and just keeps repeating it. So God really is like, you know, chill out. You're blessed. You've got this. I'm going to get you through it.
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1: Isolated to scattered showers and thunderstorms Friday, highs in the mid-80s. Chance for showers Saturday with highs in the mid-80s. Partly sunny with a stray shower possible Sunday, highs in the mid-80s. I'm Storm Track 5 meteorologist Teresa Carter. 80.

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This isn't just radio. It's God working through ordinary people. And it's all made possible because you gave. Thank you for making a difference by supporting the ministry of 88.3 WCQR.

0: It is Friday. Congratulations. You have made it through the week, and we are so glad to be along with you. We are Rhonda and Adam on 88.3 WCQR, where it's time for the Daily Power Verse.
1: Now, as a parent, this verse hits a little bit different. So this is Jeremiah 1, verses 4 and 5, because as our little girls are getting older, I mean, Clara is going to be 4 tomorrow. It's hard to believe. You know, Nora will be 2 here in a couple of months. But the reality is like as they get older, we're getting to know them, like who they are. Yeah. But the amazing thing is before we ever met them on the first day of being in this world, God already knew them. And this is a beautiful, beautiful couple of verses for us. Jeremiah 1, 4 and 5. I knew you before I formed you in your mother's womb. Before you were born, I set you apart and appointed you as my prophet to the nations.

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Stay safe and keep the encouragement going with 88.3 WCQR.

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1: So there's some advice out there like, oh, take a trip together before you get married. See if you're compatible. Like, go with your families. Go on a trip together. Mm-hmm. And you know what? I think you should, but you should take a terrible trip together. Okay. Let me tell you why. A trip where you lose your luggage. You maybe get a little case of food poisoning. Your flight gets canceled. You can't find your passport. Maybe, you know, something crazy.
0: Right.
1: Because then you really know if you want to spend the rest of your life with that person.
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1: 88.3 has been very encouraging to me. 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It gives me an idea that, yeah, I'm not alone in this world, or I'm not the only one going through certain struggles. There's always someone else, and I believe that 88.3 helps us as believers come along beside each other and encourage each other as well.
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2: Isolated to scattered showers and thunderstorms Friday, highs in the mid-80s. Chance for showers Saturday with highs in the mid-80s. Partly sunny with a stray shower possible Sunday, highs in the mid-80s. I'm Storm Track 5 meteorologist Teresa Carter. 88.

0: It is time for a little bit of coffee and a whole lot of Jesus. Glad you made it in this morning. We are Rhonda and Adam, and this is 88.3 WCQR.
1: Jesus called you the light of the world. Think about that. He called you light, not camouflage, because you were made to expose the darkness, not blend into it. Now, that doesn't mean that we're supposed to be like self-righteous and judgmental, like you're doing this wrong and that, because Jesus was full of grace and truth. Now, he loved people, yes, but he never diluted the truth to get their approval.
0: True, yeah.
1: He never said,
0: yeah,
1: I want them to like me, so I'm just going to, like, you know, calm this down a little
0: bit.
1: No. So what does that mean to live as light? It means letting your faith shape every part of your life and sharing where you are, but what God brought you through and how he transforms you every day, because that's the thing. Mm-hmm. You don't say, like, I am the light. I have it all figured out. You should follow me. Yeah. No, it's not because we have everything figured out and not because everybody else's story should look like our story. It's because we need to help other people find their way out of the darkness. In Matthew 5:16, Jesus said, let your light shine before men so they may see your good works and glorify your Father in heaven. Not glorify you, not glorify me. Notice where that glory belongs. So when I say that, oh my goodness, Jesus called you to be the light, not camouflage.

Romans 10:9. 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

0: Glad to have you along with us this morning. 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
1: And we are giving you your charge for the day.
0: Let's do it.
1: Tell people you love them. 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Create beauty. 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
1: I just had a cookie and I shamelessly am going to go get another cookie because you know why? At my age, I have given up on health foods. I just have.
0: Okay.
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1: Good morning, and thanks for joining us. We are Rhonda and Adam, and as you get going on this Friday, please be safe. Showers around the Tri-Cities this morning, making it wet and slippery as you get going today. So please be safe. Give yourself a little extra time. We'll take a look at our full forecast coming up next. But right now, here's everything that you need to know about the Appalachian Fair. They get started in 1 day, 3 hours, 59 minutes, and 45 seconds.
2: Well, the rain better quit, because the fair is starting. Right. This is the 100th year of the Appalachian Fair. So it starts tomorrow. They've got a big opening celebration at 10:30, and then all the buildings and the rides open at 11. You got some things like a tractor pull and a parade and a watermelon eating contest tomorrow, but it all comes together with Kane tomorrow night taking the stage. So yes, the band Kane, they are wonderful. I'm gonna give them a plug. I've seen them a couple times. They're great. Yeah. This is two sisters and a brother. Fantastic. How that brother hangs in there with two sisters, I don't know. But they do. They sing wonderfully and they worship, so you can check it out. And that's not all. That is not the only Christian concert at the fair this year.
1: That's right, because as we look ahead to Monday, Crowder, the bearded, what do you call him? The bearded man himself, the bearded,
2: bearded one. There's a name. I'll think of it. That's too early.
1: if you've never seen a Crowder, you should look him up, and you're going to be like, oh yeah, it looks like my uncle. I guarantee there's somebody in your family that looks like that.
2: Oh yeah. Mm-hmm.
1: But he is awesome, fun, and man, it is going to be a great night. That is going to be coming up on Monday night, August 24th. And that one gets started at 8 p.m. But again, the 100th anniversary of the fair, going to be a lot of fun.
2: Yeah, and so you're like, okay, Rhonda, Adam, where do I get tickets? What's going on? I'm just learning about this. I've been getting ready for back to school. What do I do? Come on over. Calm down here. Just calm down. Come on over. WCQR.org. Click on the events calendar. There's another tab that says concerts, too. You can click there. All the details and a ticket link. For you, everything for the Appalachian Fair.
1: That gets started now in 1 day, 3 hours, 58 minutes, and 0 seconds.
2: Woohoo!
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3: WCQI. Good Friday morning. Patchy fog this morning, partly to mostly cloudy with areas of showers and thunderstorms.

Some storms could produce gusty winds and heavy downpours. Warm and humid with highs in the mid-80s. West winds 5 to 10 miles per hour. Rain and storm chances this evening with a few showers overnight. Lows in the low to mid-60s with areas of fog. I'm Storm Track 5 meteorologist Teresa Carter.

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0: It's time for the school prayer zone.
1: Well, good morning. We are Rhonda and Adam, and thanks for joining us here at WCQR. And well, today we don't have one school in there. We got two schools in the school prayer zone because we couldn't pick.
2: You know why? Because high school football starts tonight. Dun, dun, dun, dun, dun, dun, dun, dun, dun, dun. Yeah, we are so excited for that.
1: I can tell.
2: Yeah. Well, okay, kicks off. This is a big rivalry. It is Elizabethan and Science Hill. Now, obviously, I went to Elizabethan, so my roots run deep there in Carter County.
1: Yeah.
2: So, you know, pulling for the Cyclones. But I thought, you know, I've had nieces and nephews and friends and you know, Science Hill.
1: Yeah.
2: I can't root against Science Hill either. So we've got, I said both. Both. I actually said, can we put two schools in the school prayer zone?
1: Yeah, we can.
2: Yeah, we sure can. So, Elizabethan Cyclones, we are praying for you guys.
1: You bet.
2: Today, through school today, but obviously football game tonight for the coaches, the team, the band, the cheerleaders, and the same goes for Science Hill. But
1: I know.
2: If I say go Cyclones, will you say go Toppers?
1: Absolutely.
2: Okay, so here we go.
1: Yeah.
2: Go Cyclones!
1: Go Toppers!
2: We're praying for you!
0: Thanks for praying.

0: Between the rush of the morning and the wind down at night, school days can feel like a blur. But 88.3 WCQR is with you every step of the way. Uplifting music, a word of inspiration, and a reminder that God is present in every part of your day.
1: You broke through a thousand fences.

0: smell it in the air. Friday Night Lights. It's coming tonight. Hey, good morning. I'm just being dramatic. I'm good at that.
1: What are you smelling? Like sweaty football players? I don't understand.
0: Sweaty band uniforms. That's what I wore. Every Friday night, I was in the sweaty band uniforms. But hey, good morning to you. We are Rhonda and Adam, and thanks for joining us here at 88.3 WCQR. We're being silly. We're having some fun. But we are going to be rooting on high schools all across our community tonight because this is going to be a big night of football as a lot of first games are happening.
1: Oh, yeah, because you think here, it's not just the school. It's the community.
0: It's everybody.
1: It is the community that rallies around each local high school. So we want to hear you rally around your football player, your band member, your cheerleader, maybe give shout out to a coach. We would love to just get that going for the first Friday Night Lights of this school year. So give us a call, 888-477-5676, and give a shout. What are you grinning?
0: No, I'm just laughing at us. We're just silly.
1: Okay, so yeah, give a shout out again. Coach, player, cheerleader, band member, band booster working the concession stand, somebody working the gate, whatever it is, we want to hear from you this morning. 888-477-5676.

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3: Good Friday morning. Patchy fog this morning, partly to mostly cloudy with areas of showers and thunderstorms. Some storms could produce gusty winds and heavy downpours. Warm and humid with highs in the mid-80s. West winds 5 to 10 miles per hour. Rain and storm chances this evening with a few showers overnight. Lows in the low to mid-60s with areas of fog. I'm Storm Track 5 meteorologist Teresa Carter.

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1: Oh, and we are so excited, as many of you are as well, I know. And if you have a shout-out you would like to give for your school tonight, you can give us a call, 888-477-5676.
2: My name is Carla, and I'm calling from Johnson City. I would like to give a shout-out to my niece, Maddie Puckett. She is in the color guard at Happy Valley High School. And tonight is her first night. She's a senior.
1: Sweet. So this is going to be her last first football game of the season. That's going to be a big deal. How's she feeling about that?
2: She's super excited. And also, we're excited about the things God is doing up at Happy Valley High School. I feel there's a movement up there.
0: Yeah.
1: That is incredible to hear. Yeah.
0: Well, thank you for giving her a shout out. And I'm just going to say, you know, go Warriors too. There you go.
2: There you go. Have a great Friday and God bless y'all.
0: Oh, you too.
1: Bye-bye.

Zephaniah 3:17. The Lord your God is with you, the mighty warrior who saves. He will take great delight in you. In his love, he will no longer rebuke you, but will rejoice over you with singing. 88.3 WCQR.

0: It is Friday, and that means Friday Night Football is starting here at local high schools. Good morning. We are Rhonda and Adam on 88.3 WCQR.
1: And if you would like to give a shout out to your school or student today, you can do that. So who would you like to give a shout out to?
2: I would like to give a shout out to my niece, Maddie Puckett. She is in the color guard at Happy Valley High School, and tonight is her first night. She's a senior.
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0: Speaking of being thankful, we are so thankful for the amazing family of WCQR. Good morning to you. We are Rhonda and Adam. And now for over 28 years, 29 years will be our, in coming up in December, 29-year anniversary of ministry right here in our community. And so we are thankful for the faithful family that partner with this ministry financially, that pray for the amazing businesses and ministry, you know, partners that we get to team up with and do projects with in our community, because our goal every day is not to just be a playlist of music, but to make a difference in our community. And you are a huge part of that. So thank you for what you do.
1: Yeah, I mean, it's not just inane chatter. Well, it might be sometimes if Adam and I have too much coffee, but it's it's really to connect each other, because we are brothers and sisters in Christ. It's also to reach those who may be like, hey, I've heard about this Jesus. Tell me more about him. Because y'all, we've seen it. A song can lead someone to Christ. A song can encourage someone who's already in Christ, but the enemy's working on him really, really hard. And I was thinking about that because a friend of mine and I were talking. We're like, man, the enemy's working hard. I'm like, yeah. And we, in all of our lives, we can listen to those lies or we can listen to the truth. And I do believe that WCQR is the equivalent when you play it of saying, get behind me, Satan. Not today, Satan. Not today, not tomorrow, not next week. Never, never, never. And you are providing that message when you support it. So I want to tell you, fall fundraiser will be here before we know it, because fall is going to be here before we know it.
0: I know.
1: You have an incredible opportunity to be a part of what we call the Challenge Fund, which is to encourage other people to support this ministry.
0: You bet.
1: So if you've given before, you may have received an envelope that has another yellow envelope that you can do the old-fashioned thing and send a gift in, or online. 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Oh,

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1: Good morning to you. We are Ron Denham, and it may be a gray, cloudy, rainy start to this Friday, but key word there is it's still Friday. We're glad we get to start it off with you and coming up with something to look forward to, because tomorrow, to be quite exact, in 1 day, 2 hours, 59 minutes, and 50 seconds, the Appalachian Fair returns.
2: That's right. It may rain, but we don't care. It is time for the Appy Fair, and it is starting tomorrow, 10:30. They're having the big opening celebration because this is the 100th year.
1: It's a big deal. 1926.
2: Good math there, Adam. It's easy math, but
1: like, it's one thing to say 100 years, but when you let that sink in, 1926 was the first year.
2: I was just a little thing then. It's 100 years of the fair. The opening celebration is at 10:30 tomorrow, and then at 11, all the buildings open, the rides open. There's going to be a tractor pull. There is going to be a watermelon eating contest. But most importantly, tomorrow night is going to be Kane at the main stage at 8 o'clock, and so looking forward to that. But here's the really cool thing. That is not the only Christian concert at this year's Appalachian Fair.
1: That's right, because coming up on Monday, August 24th, Crowder himself is going to be there. It's going to be, y'all, if you've never seen Crowder, David Crowder, more importantly there, if you've never seen him in concert, it is fun. It is worshipful. It is going to be a good time. So that is going to be this coming Monday. And we've got all the details and tickets for you on our website, WCQR.org.
2: Yeah, I got everything there. 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All the details, all the times, and yes, you can get your tickets.
1: That's right. 1 day, 2 hours, 58 minutes and 18 seconds, 17 seconds, 16 seconds.
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3: WCQI. Good Friday morning. Patchy fog this morning, partly to mostly cloudy with areas of showers and thunderstorms. Some storms could produce gusty winds and heavy downpours. Warm and humid with highs in the mid-80s. West winds 5 to 10 miles per hour. Rain and storm chances this evening with a few showers overnight. Lows in the low to mid-60s with areas of fog. I'm StormTrack 5 meteorologist Teresa Carter.

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Thank you for being a part of what we do every day.

0: 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We are Rhonda and Adam, and this is 88.3 WCQR.
1: I don't like to wait. I do not like to wait. Waiting.
0: Oh, she does not like to wait. I know she doesn't like to wait.
1: But really, does anybody like it?
0: No, not really.
1: There's people who are better at waiting. We'll give them that. But does anybody like waiting? No. What does God tell us to do over and over and over in the Bible? Wait. Wait for the Lord. Wait. Yeah. Wait. And I'm like, well, I want to. And he's like, well, you're going to. Oh, it's such a hard thing to do because waiting can be difficult, especially when your heart is so ready for an answer. But, you know, God's delays are never without purpose. You know, we're used to delays standing in line or on hold on the phone. But God's delays are there for a reason, because what he is preparing you for is worth waiting for. So don't rush what he's working on. And you've heard this too. I've heard it. Adam's heard it. Trust his timing, even when you can't see what he is doing, because it's, trust in his timing, because it is better to wait a while and have things fall into place than to hurry up and rush and have things fall apart.

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0: on my mind. That was Toby Mac on 88.3 WCQR. We got Mac Daddy Adam and Big Mama Rhonda, and we are celebrating a very special birthday.
1: My little girl's not as little as she was last year. I know. So Clara, she's listening right now. So Clara's my oldest. Now tomorrow, she's going to turn 4, which hurts my heart to say a little bit because she's just growing up so fast. Mm-hmm. I told this story the other day. You know, well, we've been working. She just went to the dentist yesterday, right? Mm-hmm. So we've been working on brushing her teeth and learning how to do for her to do it all by herself. And she's been doing such a good job. Well, the other day she looked at me. She says, "Daddy, I don't need you anymore." And I was like, no. I was like, please don't say those words. You don't know how deep they cut. But she was, you know, obviously talking about, I don't need you anymore because I know how to brush my teeth. You've taught me well. I can do this on my own now. And she's a little Miss Independent Everything. And she is just growing up so, so fast. I'm so proud of her. And to know that even at, you know, tomorrow, like I said, she'll be 4. But I got this text from my wife, Katie, just a little bit earlier. And, you know, she said, completely out of the blue, they weren't even talking about anything. Claire looks up at her and says, "Mommy, we can always run to God." And I'm just, and you know, Claire just, or Katie, my wife, just sends me like the teary-eyed, you know, emoji or whatever.
0: Because so
1: again, wasn't even talking about it. And I'm like, if that's what's getting into her little heart, that's the most important thing. Mm-hmm. And she's going to have fun this weekend. We've got a little, you know, birthday party with some of her friends and with my family. And just, you know, she's already had a birthday party a few weeks ago with Katie's family.
0: All so the parties. Keep having them, Claire. Have all the parties.
1: She's been partying enough. Mm-hmm. It's been like the birthday month. But I am so thankful to see this little girl growing up. And just the light, it's like you don't know how much you can love something until you have a kid. Now that may change when she's a teenager, but that's many years away. No, I'm just kidding. But Clara, sweetie, I love you so, so much. And I am so excited to celebrate your 4th birthday this weekend. And about a year ago, I brought her into the station. And I had her come into the studio and record some stuff, but here is her sweet little voice from Clara to you.
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1: I think she might have a future in radio. Mm-hmm. Who knows? But this is one of her favorite songs, and my youngest, Nora's, as well. This is Josiah Queen and Dusty Bibles.

0: Your giving does this.
1: I lost my mom in January and my dad in March. So it really was a tough year. I battled depression and anxiety extremely bad. I'm a recovering alcoholic and a veteran, and I've dealt with some mental problems before that, but it got very serious. And these songs that I've listened to, you know, for instance, Brighter Days, those brighter days truly came. And I know that my mom and dad are in a better place, way better than where we're at. And it shows me God does these things for a reason. And I know I've got God on my side, and it's unreal. You guys try to bring light to the darkness when people are in tough spots, or even if they're in good spots, bringing the glory to God that he deserves. And you guys help us understand that through music.
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1: Good Friday morning. Patchy fog this morning, partly to mostly cloudy with areas of showers and thunderstorms. Some storms could produce gusty winds and heavy downpours. Warm and humid with highs in the mid-80s. West winds 5 to 10 miles per hour. Rain and storm chances this evening with a few showers overnight. Lows in the low to mid-60s with areas of fog. I'm Storm Track 5 meteorologist Teresa Carter.

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1: College, it's time. They're moving in the dorm rooms and speaking to even somebody yesterday about all like move-in day and all that is happening all across our region. And man, you know, I'm of the generation Gen X and I remember moving into my college dorm room.
0: Yeah.
1: And we had milk crates. I did. I had milk crates. My clothes were in milk crates on a shelf above the bed.
0: Oh, like for storage?
1: For storage, yeah. Not milk, but yeah, storage.
0: It's like, how much milk do you know?
1: My room pretty much consisted of milk crates, a stolen street sign. Now, before you judge, I did not steal it.
0: Oh, okay.
1: A boy that had a crush on me stole it because it was my name.
0: I still feel like that makes you an accomplice, but we'll move on.
1: I thought it was cool. I had a milk crate, a stolen street sign, and whatever poster was on sale, like at Kmart.
0: Sure.
1: That was my dorm room. Now, I have learned.
0: Mm-hmm.
1: Well, I've seen pictures and all this. I mean, the dorm rooms look, honestly and truly, nicer than my bedroom at home.
0: It's next level.
1: Way nicer than my bedroom at home. They even have dorm room makeover TV shows.
0: Right.
1: And I'm floored.
0: Yeah.
1: I am floored. I'm like, these kids are not getting the true college experience. There's not until you have like a 49-cent poster and your clothes in milk crates. Then you're living, kids. Then you're living.
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The Lord is good, a refuge in times of trouble. He cares for those who trust in Him. 88.3 WCQR.

0: It truly is Amazing Grace. Well, good morning and thanks for joining us. We are Rhonda and Adam, and this is 88.3 WCQR.
1: I don't want you to hold it in anymore. I want you to tell God everything. I want you to cry if you need to. I want you to be honest. I want you to lay it all down, because the thing of it is, God already knows.
0: He does.
1: And he's listening. Mm-hmm. He knows every word before it leaves your lips. He knows every tear before it falls. He knows every worry before it even gets to your heart. But still pray, not because he needs to hear it, because he does already know, but because your soul needs to release it. And I love that word release, because a lot of times we're ashamed to cry, or we're just kind of like, suck it up, you know, just, or guys are like, man up. I don't know, whatever thing that we do, because we think it's embarrassing or shameful to cry. And it's not. It is such a release. So pray, cry if you need to, holler if you need to.
0: Sure.
1: Because prayer isn't about informing God. It's not giving him a checklist of everything that's going in your life. Mm-hmm. It's about inviting him to heal the places that you can't fix by yourself. So cry out to him, because he already knows.

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1: Y'all, this story has got me in all the feels. I love kind people and I love when kindness goes viral, and this story has. It's a woman named Heidi, young woman. You know, unfortunately, she had a broken marriage. She got divorced. So she just decided to move cross country.
0: Yeah.
1: Didn't know anybody. Got a job teaching school. She's a school teacher.
0: That's a big change.
1: You know, moved into an apartment, and her first night in the apartment, she just hears something that, well, she described it. It sounded like someone dropped a bowling ball and it was bouncing down the stairs. Huh. So she went out to investigate, and turns out it was not a bowling ball. It was her neighbor.
0: Okay.
1: And it was her 86-year-old neighbor Carol, who was using like this clunky walker trying to get down the stairs, because Carol is elderly. She's 86 years old and has Parkinson's.
0: Oh, my.
1: And so Heidi's like, what are you doing?
0: Right.
1: And she helps her get back up the stairs. And she said, Carol, do you have any family to help you? And sweet little Carol's like, no. Mm. She's like, you have nobody? And she said, no, I've not had anybody for years. Yeah. Her kids had moved away and weren't really in her life. Her husband had passed. And Heidi decided then and there, God sent me here to help her.
0: Yeah.
1: Heidi starts cleaning for Carol. Heidi starts cooking for Carol. Heidi goes to Carol's apartment's like, this carpet's like snagging your chair. We got to get you some new carpet. She calls the landlord and said, get Carol some new carpet. And I guess the landlord, Heidi, was very, yes, she's like, okay, yes, ma'am. So she did all of those things. Then she didn't stop there. She went to GoFundMe and raised $50,000 for a chair lift so Carol could get to her second floor apartment without having to use a walker, or, you know, it was dangerous for her to go up and down the stairs.
0: Yeah.
1: I mean, that is just proof, because someone asked her, she was interviewed on the local news there, and said, you know, is Carol paying you? Are you like her caregiver? And she's like, no, why would somebody think? She said, I'm just her neighbor.
0: Yeah.
1: And she said, she just needed somebody. And she said, everybody is saying that I saved Carol. But she said, with what I went through before I got here, she said, the truth is Carol saved me.

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0: Good morning, and thanks for listening and joining us here at 88.3 WCQR. We are Rhonda and Adam.
1: You know, I was going to get a salad, but I didn't know. Like, is it right. safe to eat is lettuce it? Again?
0: I don't know.
1: Is it safe, or should I just stick with these Little Debbie oatmeal cakes? I need to know.

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1: God has used WCQR in my life probably now for about 15 to 20 years. 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

0: Glad to have you along with us this morning. We are Rhonda and Adam here at 88.3 WCQR with some encouragement from the Daily Power Verse.
1: The Lord gave me this message. Now, not me personally. This is Jeremiah in the book of Jeremiah, chapter 1, verses 4 and 5. The Lord gave me this message. I knew you before I formed you in your mother's womb. Before you were born, I set you apart and appointed you as my prophet to the nations.

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1: Live. Good Friday morning. Patchy fog this morning, partly to mostly cloudy with areas of showers and thunderstorms. Some storms could produce gusty winds and heavy downpours. Warm and humid with highs in the mid-80s. West winds 5 to 10 miles per hour. Rain and storm chances this evening with a few showers overnight. Lows in the low to mid-60s with areas of fog. I'm Storm Track 5 meteorologist Teresa Carter.

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0: Good morning, and thanks for joining us. We are Rhonda and Adam, and this is 88.3 WCQR. And as a ministry, as a 501c3 organization, WCQR is not here without folks like you. And so we want to say thank you so much for your generous support financially, through your prayers, and just your overall partnership with what we get to do every day together.
1: Yeah, we have multiple prayer requests, sometimes multiple just on one day.
0: Yeah.
1: And we have a little group chat just with the team here at WCQR, and we share those prayer requests from our listeners, from our donors, saying, hey, will you please lift up this mom? Right. Her little boy is having to go to the hospital for this. Will you please lift up this volunteer who's also going to have surgery? And the list goes on. And I don't say that to be negative, but y'all know life is difficult.
0: Yeah.
1: But life is made easier when our brothers and sisters in Christ step in and be Jesus for us during those hard times in our lives. And that's exactly what you do when you support the ministry of WCQR. And you're like, what? It's we're playing songs. It's music. But Jesus is in this music. Scripture is woven throughout this music and in the messages heard on WCQR. So that is what you are doing. You are supporting, well, yourself and your family, but thousands of others who listen right alongside you who need that moment of hope and encouragement. So thank you.
0: Absolutely. 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

88.3 WCQR, and I don't know if your day started like mine, but I woke up to some thunder, and I was like, is this how it's going to go today? And then the rain started coming down, and you know, right before I stepped out the door. But you know, a lot of times we look at mountains and we're like, man, look at the beauty of creation, or you know, flowers, stuff like that. You know, God made these kind of rainstorms. He made thunder and lightning too. And while occasionally it can be scary, I also think it's remarkably cool. Like I really enjoy sitting inside during a good thunderstorm. Now, given I'd rather not rain that heavily while I'm driving to work in the morning, but it's still kind of cool to look at what God has put into creation. So I think I agree with CC next. Man, he's done some cool things for us. He's created some things that are pretty awesome over here in creation as a whole, and he is worthy of it all.

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Welcome in. This is Michael with 88.3 WCQR. Right, up next, a wonderful song over here from Chandler Moore called God, I'm Just Grateful. But I'll tell you, as you're going through the day to day, maybe you feel sometimes like me. And you're like, actually, I'm not grateful for this. This is bad. I don't like it. But I saw it shared over somewhere here the other day where it said, you know, whenever something goes wrong, I say praise God because he's sovereign, and that didn't surprise him. And I'm like, oh, okay, that's a good perspective. It's easy to get frustrated with things that don't go the way that we want them to. But especially, you know, if we have lifted them up in prayer and we do believe that God is sovereign, he's overall, he's not surprised, he knows what's best for us in the long run, then even the things that don't go the way we want them to are part of his will. And honestly, I need to be okay with that, right? Now, it's harder for me to have my emotions and my mind line up with that reason of thinking. But I think it's a good reminder. Once again, maybe it's something you can practice here today. If something doesn't go exactly the way you want it to, just say praise God, because we know that he loves us and that he's with us, even in the things that don't turn out exactly the way we want them to.

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1: God has used 88.3 in my life in so many ways. 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One moment in particular comes to mind. My father-in-law had something. It was an infection, or they were worried it was a tumor at some point in his brain. And a song came on that was just, like, I sent it to our whole family and was like, guys, this is my prayer through this whole thing. And it was just so powerful to me in that moment.
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A new command I give you. 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

0: Welcome in. This is Michael with 88.3 WCQR. And we just have to take a moment to say thank you, because ministry happens throughout the course of the year because of people like you. People like Haley over here from Kingsport, and Sarah from Rogersville, and Debbie from Lebanon, and so many others like you. It really takes a group of individuals uniting for big things to happen. And, you know, that's true over here for the station. As a 501c3, completely listener funded, which means that without you, this is what you, that would be what you hear. That felt like an eternity to me. Dead air is weird. but you know, it's been continuing on since 1997 because of the faithfulness of people who have gone before you and because of people like you here today. So thank you. We believe that, you know, Jesus is worth it. And that we have opportunities to point back to what he's doing in our community, and we have opportunities to point back to his promises through song. That's just such a wonderful thing. And so as we are nearing our fall fundraiser, I just want to encourage you. Some of you have already gotten those yellow envelopes in the mail. And if so, like, thank you. Some of you have already sent them back already. But that helps build our challenge fund as we are getting into the fundraiser to encourage others to give, so we can get to where we need to be to continue pointing back to Jesus once again as we go throughout the course of the year. But as always, thank you for volunteering. Thank you for praying, because we know God is ultimately the one in control. Thank you for giving. We couldn't do it without you being part of the WCQR family.
1: Making well with my soul. Don't let me face this loneliness alone. Making well.

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1: WCQI. Good Friday morning. Patchy fog this morning, partly to mostly cloudy with areas of showers and thunderstorms. Some storms could produce gusty winds and heavy downpours. Warm and humid with highs in the mid-80s. West winds 5 to 10 miles per hour. Rain and storm chances this evening with a few showers overnight. Lows in the low to mid-60s with areas of fog. I'm Storm Track 5 meteorologist Teresa Carter.

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This isn't just radio. It's God working through ordinary people. And it's all made possible because you gave. Thank you for making a difference by supporting the ministry of 88.3 WCQR.

And the question is, have you prayed over it yet? This is Michael with 88.3 WCQR. And that was a convicting question that was brought to me by one of my close friends as I was going through and looking for a house. And I think I at least run into this sometimes, maybe you do as well, that you're going through and for a life decision, and prayer just isn't one of the first things that jump into your mind. Now, given if something is hard, that's generally where I go first, right? You're like, oh, I don't have an answer to this. I can't make it through this. God, what are you going to do? When there was a great loss or something that caught me off guard, like prayer, go there. But when it comes to something that I'm like, oh, I kind of want to do this, you know, change jobs, right? I'm not looking to do that, by the way, right now. That was just that came to my mind. Whenever you're looking at, you know, buying a house or, you know, sometimes relationship stuff, like whatever it is in front of you, finances. Sometimes we just don't think about praying over it because we're like, oh, that one's actually kind of my decision. But, you know, as Christians, God doesn't just belong on Sundays and Wednesdays. It's like he actually belongs everywhere. Like he's part of every decision. He's given us everything that we have. And so it was a good reminder for me here years ago, showing up and being like, hey, have you prayed about it yet? And I'm going to be honest, I prayed about it and God led me to a place that I wasn't wanting to live originally, and it ended up being the best decision. It was just so close to my church and has been a great, great place to live, especially with the neighbors here around me. God, he wants to be part of your everyday decisions. And so once again, the question I pose to you, I don't know what it is, but have you prayed about it?

0: Psalm 30 verse 5 tells us, "For his anger is but for a moment, and his favor is for a lifetime. Weeping may tarry for the night, but joy comes with the morning."
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0: This verse is an awesome promise once you get to the second half of it. But the word anger may set some of us on edge. We don't like the idea of an angry God. Or maybe we think of God as perpetually angry, as if it's our job to appease him in the hopes that he doesn't drop the hammer on us. But that isn't what this verse says about God. Psalm 30 verse 5 says that while God gets angry justly over sin and evil, God does not live angry. He is provoked to anger, but his favor is for a lifetime. His demeanor, his posture, his heart is love and favor, smiling upon his people. His anger must be provoked, but his favor is permanent. His anger at our sin may bring consequences that are painful, but his posture and heart toward us still brings joy with the morning. He is a saving God, including from his own wrath. That's why he sent his son to save. God's love and favor are permanent. He overflows with mercy and delights to bring us to a place of joy. So we praise him.
1: Author, speaker, Barnabas Piper is a pastor at Emmanuel Nashville. 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

Hey, this is Michael with 88.3 WCQR. And I love that song over here from Stephen McWhorter because, you know, that's the truth. Like, the hope we have is in seeing Jesus show up. And, you know, we actually have another song that's very much like that. Megan Woods, Heaven Down Here, that's playing right now. And as we're going through life, like, it's going to be hard. And there are going to be moments where, like, what in the world is happening here? Because the world's broken. And, you know, sometimes it's not that, you know, it's suddenly come together. But, like, our eyes are open in very real ways as we're going through life at times. The only real hope we have is the future with Jesus in heaven, getting to, you know, see him and be with him someday. No more sickness, no more pain, no more crying. Like, that sounds pretty good. But also, we get to see little pictures and snapshots of his goodness as we're going through life. And those are just wonderful, wonderful moments that we can ask God, you know, to show up, you know, give us a little bit more of heaven, to show up in those moments. Because the only good thing that ever has existed or ever will be is God. And we just get a little bit of outflows of the good from what he's given us out of, once again, his goodness. And so I just want to encourage you, look for Jesus here in the day of the day, because when we do, it starts to become very apparent that he has provided so much out of his goodness. And, you know, that's a little bit of the reminder that we get from Matthew West. Our God, yeah,

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Thank you for supporting 88.3 WCQR.

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Hey, this is Michael with 88.3 WCQR, and guess what time it is? Why, yes, it might be time to make some baked goods, because baked goods are, in fact, good. So, but while you're doing that, let's go ahead and put on our thinking caps. It is, in fact, time for a little bit of Bible trivia. So you have your thinking caps on? Okay, here we go. The question for this round is this: how many older brothers did Sir Joseph have? And he wasn't called Sir Joseph. He was just called Joseph. He's over in, the Genesis, over through that book. How many older brothers did he have? And this, of course, is the Joseph who was sold into slavery, but ended up being second in command over Egypt. How many brothers, or older brothers rather, did he have? He had 10. Let me see if I can actually pronounce them correctly. We have Reuben, Simeon, Levi, Judah, Dan, Naphtali. That one's always hard. That's the name of your firstborn. Go for it. Gad, Asher, Issachar, and Zebulun. And if you got the answer of 10, though, congratulations. You know your brothers. You can find them over in Genesis 42, verse 24. If not, no worries. You'll have a chance next time we're back with Bible Trivia.

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1: Some mornings coming in to work, I'm not having a great day, and I just know that God is using your all's music to change my day, to change my outlook. 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I just was ready to go and turn on the ignition, what's blaring on the radio, but the song that says, I'm so blessed, and just keeps repeating it. So God really is like, you know, chill out. You're blessed. You've got this. I'm going to get you through it.
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What are we trying to run on? This is Michael with 88.3 WCQR. And so often we try to run on something that just really isn't going to work for us. You know, looking forward to the next vacation, that type of hope stuff. We try to run on making more money. We try to run on, you know, our identity that we place in our job. And the reality is all those things end up falling short over time. And, you know, kind of know it because I do it too. Like I'm there right there with you. But I love quotes from late great thinkers like Mr. C.S. Lewis. And so I'm going to share this here with you. It says, what Satan put into our heads of our remote ancestors was this idea that they could be like gods, could set their own way as if they had created themselves and be their own masters, invent some sort of happiness for themselves outside of God, apart from God. And out of that hopeless attempt has come nearly all that we call human history: money, poverty, ambition, war, classes, empire, slavery, the long, terrible story of man trying to find something other than God, which can make him happy. The reason why it can never succeed is this. God made us. He invented us as a man invents an engine. A car was made to run on petrol or, you know, gasoline, and it would not run properly on anything else. Now, God designed the human machine to run on himself. He himself is the fuel that our spirits were designed to burn or the food our spirits were designed to feed on. There is no other. And that is why it's no good asking God to make us happy in our own way without bothering about him. God cannot give us happiness and peace apart from himself because it is not there. There is no such thing.

0: perfectly.
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2: Good Friday morning. Patchy fog this morning, partly to mostly cloudy with areas of showers and thunderstorms. Some storms could produce gusty winds and heavy downpours. Warm and humid with highs in the mid-80s. West winds 5 to 10 miles per hour. Rain and storm chances this evening with a few showers overnight. Lows in the low to mid-60s with areas of fog. I'm Storm Track 5 meteorologist Teresa Carter.

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Thank you for being a part of what we do every day.

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1: Hey, this is Michael with 88.3 WCQR. And it looks like our school prayer zone schools for the day are actually Elizabethan and Science Hill. I think this might have something to do with a football game going on tonight, if I were guessing. So I can't say I'm biased, you know, on air, at least here in this moment. But we'll go ahead and lift up both schools here today as they're here in the school year and, you know, having some athletics start up here tonight. Hey, God, we praise you for who you are and all that you do. The reality is you're always working in so many ways that, you know, a lot of times we don't even understand. So open our eyes, help us to see how you're moving, what you're protecting us from, and what you're providing so we can praise you in all circumstances, knowing that you're God and that you're good. But we would like to lift up the two schools in the school prayer zone here today, Elizabethan and Science Hill. And it's my prayer that you're working in both of those schools in just significant ways here this year, that you're growing those students, the young men and women that you want them to be. That you're helping them to find career paths that they're excited about, that you're helping them to say no to different temptations that are in their face, because there's so many things tempting kiddos here today. And it's my prayer that even more than that, you help them to root their identities in who you are, and that they know they're fearfully and wonderfully made for a purpose, and that's to live out their lives for you. God, for the teachers, a lot of things happen in and out of the classrooms. And so, God, give wisdom and give discernment. Help them to see you and help them to make decisions that are happening in all of those places. But also help them to see the opportunities that are right in front of them in those students. Give them patience. Help them to lean in knowing that you can use their attentions and their talents to make such profound differences in the lives of those students. But, God, we pray over safety in, you know, the sports for these schools this year. We pray for, calm tempers, I guess, here tonight, and that you help them to bring their very best. Since, you know, whatever we do, we're able to do it to your glory and for your name. But have your hand on all of those here in Elizabethan and Science Hill. May you be working in mighty ways here this year. And as always, God, we praise you for who you are and what you did on the cross. To you be all glory and honor and praise. And we pray this in your name, in Jesus' name. Amen.

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Man, I love that reminder over from Seth Slater. This is Michael with 88.3 WCQR. Like, how many blessings has he bestowed on you? Well, 1, 2, 3, up to infinity. Like, and that's the reality. Like, that isn't hyperbole. Every good and perfect gift comes from God. We're told that in James, right? And so I tell you, one of my favorite things I do is journal, because I look back on my own life and sometimes I'm like, Michael was dumb. Like, I see me going through the same issues time and time again. And on, you know, the other side of that, I get to see God come through time and time again, because God is good and he provides, and he has, you know, through the narrative of scripture, he has in my own life as well. And so I think this next song is equally as true, up from Jamie McDonald. If he's come through in the past, well, guess what? It doesn't matter what's in front of you here today, because there ain't no way he's going to let you down going forward.

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1: This is Michael with 88.3 WCQR, and it's time for an oldie but a goodie. So many wonderful, beautiful Christian songs that have come out over the years. Love taking a little bit of time to reflect on one every single day, as, you know, sometimes you forget about it because of time, which I get, because I forget things all the time because of time. So we'll get into this one for the day. It's an artist and group that came together in 1999, although, you know, the first album came to, I guess, major label album came about in 2004, and it might have been because their first song was so successful. Actually ended up making it to radio in 2004, climbed the charts to number one, held that position for a whopping 10 weeks, which is a pretty incredible thing. But you know, this group apparently had were kind of known for doing a lot of shows, getting out among people, and they sometimes played close to 200 shows a year, which is mind-boggling to me. That is a ton of travel. But they saw, you know, the benefit from getting out and being with people and pointing back to Jesus as they were going through and traveling. But you know, this song in particular, it leans into this idea that, you know, we catch glimpses of God's glory. Like we see little pictures of it as we're going through our day to day, but we're not going to fully see and know who he is and what he's done until we come into his presence and we see him face to face. And I think when that happens, we're going to be like, whoa, look what you did with what I gave you. Whoa, look at the things you protected me from that I didn't really see. And whoa, you're so much more worthy of all the glory, honor, and praise than I even realized as I was walking on earth. And so think about this as we step into this next song. God is so much more than even we can comprehend here today. And that's what we get in this song, once again from 2004, Building 429, with Glory Defined.

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1: Oh, I've been desperate, cried those loud prayers.

Isaiah 55:6. 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

Hey, this is Michael with 88.3 WCQR, and I tell you what, it is just such a beautiful privilege to be able to point back to Jesus daily, but it's only made possible by people like you. That's the only reason the songs are playing, that's the only reason that scripture is read, and that's the only reason that it's continued all the way over since 1997. Pretty incredible stuff, but thank you to people like John from Elizabethton, and Sherry from Bristol, and Susan from Jonesboro, and so many others like you who have come alongside the ministry to help make Jesus known. I don't know if you know the mission over here at WCQR, but it is, you know, we will change the world by creating and delivering experiences that inspire people to live passionately with Jesus or for Jesus Christ. And that's what it's all about at the end of the day. All of us as Christians, what our goal is to point back to the hope that comes from him, and point back to the reminders of his goodness and how he's showing up throughout the course of our days. Because man, it really has been amazing grace extended to us. And so thank you for those who have prayed. Thank you for those who have volunteered. Thank you for those who have given as we near our fall fundraiser. Some of you guys even sent those yellow envelopes back already, helping to build the challenge fund. Thank you for coming alongside the ministry, because it would not continue without people like you. We so appreciate you being part of the WCQR family.

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1: Good Friday morning. Patchy fog this morning, partly to mostly cloudy with areas of showers and thunderstorms. Some storms could produce gusty winds and heavy downpours. Warm and humid with highs in the mid-80s. West winds 5 to 10 miles per hour. Rain and storm chances this evening with a few showers overnight. Lows in the low to mid-60s with areas of fog. I'm Storm Track 5 meteorologist Teresa Carter.

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It's fun when we're convicted by things that we say are right. This is Michael with 88.3 WCQR. And as we go through the course of the week, I usually do a Devo that's kind of sent out to some of those within our radio sphere, and so our sister stations and whatnot. And I was actually sent it out. It was a quote from C.S. Lewis, and it talked about, you know, us being created by God. And just as a car is created, you know, to run on fuel, we're created to run on Jesus. And how often we end up trying to run on other things. And how that ends up going. And so, you know, I you know, had that, shared that, you know, wrote a little bit underneath it. And then I was looking at it and I was like, that's me right now. Like, I'm trying to run on things that are not Jesus. And that's where we fall so often. Yeah, like, even as Christians, even working, you know, within churches or serving within ministries here on the daily, because we fall into this thing, if I put forth a little bit more effort, it will end up working out. And it's somewhere in the midst of the busyness, we fall away from leaning into God in the mornings. And so I was just looking over my last week and a half or so, and I've not been good about it. And I was like, man, I'm tired. And then, you know, looking and going, oh, this is part of the reason I feel drained. I'm not plugged in to the source who kind of helps me make it through the daily, all the things in front of me. And so I want to encourage you that maybe you've fallen into the same boat as me, but we're made to run on Jesus. It's so easy to start trying to push through our own efforts or not be plugged in. But man, it makes a difference when we're plugged into the source of life who has given us hope and who we were created to lean into.

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Welcome in. This is Michael with 88.3 WCQR. And I tell you what, it's easy sometimes to want to go it alone. But, you know, I think we're created to be in community. And that ends up playing out in different ways. Like, for example, when I have projects as a whole, I generally like, oh, I have to do this myself. Like, I'm not going to ask you or invite anybody into it. But the times I have

I've got people show up, and it's made the work go faster. It's made it more enjoyable. And I'll say from the other side of it, I have a friend who's working on a fence, and we're just kind of trying to land a day to work on some stuff again. I enjoy showing up and helping for a few hours. It's cool to do work. I think we were created to create and to build and to make things. And it's cool to be able to help friends and have fellowship in that side of things. And so whichever side of it you fall on today, I just want to encourage you. It's okay to ask for help. Who knows who might show up? And it's beneficial sometimes to step in and help others, even if you're, you know, kind of feeling a little bit tired that day. Because as, you know, God was the creator who made everything, he's created us to create as well and to be in community. And it can be life-giving even as you're serving and helping others.

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Between the rush of the morning and the wind down at night, school days can feel like a blur. But 88.3 WCQR is with you every step of the way. Uplifting music, a word of inspiration, and a reminder that God is present in every part of your day.

Welcome in. This is Michael with 88.3 WCQR, and today's power verse, it comes on over from Jeremiah 1, 4 through 5, and it says this: "The Lord gave me this message. I knew you before I formed you in your mother's womb. Before you were born, I set you apart and appointed you as my prophet to the nations." And, you know, that was probably the encouragement that Jeremiah needed in that. I believe it's Jeremiah that's referred to as the weeping prophet. It's like there are so many like hard things that he has to say and he has to share. That's the word of God that, you know, sometimes people don't want to hear the truth of God. But, you know, just as Jeremiah was known, you're known. Another passage I think of over in Proverbs, we are knit together in our mother's wombs. We are fearfully and wonderfully made. And anything that is ever made is made for a purpose. And it just so happens that purpose is to make God known. And so I want that encouragement here today. You've all been given different skills and abilities planted different places, whether within your families or your workplaces, or, I mean, the people you interact with as you're going through your normal day to day. Those are opportunities to make him known, and you're uniquely equipped for the task at hand. And the cool thing is God knows you, and he gave you those talents and that those abilities for that reason. Once again, Jeremiah 1, 4 through 5, "The Lord gave me this message. I knew you before you were formed in your mother's womb. Before you were born, I set you apart and appointed you as a prophet to the nations."

0: Your giving does this.
1: I lost my mom in January and my dad in March. So it really was a tough year. I battled depression and anxiety extremely bad. I'm a recovering alcoholic and a veteran, and I've dealt with some mental problems before that, but it got very serious. And these songs that I've listened to, you know, for instance, Brighter Days, those brighter days truly came. And I know that my mom and dad are in a better place, way better than where we're at. And it shows me God does these things for a reason. And I know I've got God on my side, and it's unreal. You guys try to bring light to the darkness when people are in tough spots, or even if they're in good spots, bringing the glory to God that he deserves. And you guys help us understand that through music.
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Hey, this is Michael with 88.3 WCQR. And, you know, there is power in prayer. We never know when that last prayer might be the moment that God, he goes, okay, it's time to move. We're going to show up here. And so I know all of us have individuals in our life that don't know him, that have not come to saving faith in Jesus as of now. And so let's come together as a community and lift those individuals up. God, we praise you for this day that you've given us. The reality is you've been incredibly good in the things that you've given out of the overflow of your graciousness, breath in our lungs, roof over our heads, individuals around us, church bodies we can freely worship at. The list goes on and on. And it's my prayer that you help us to see those things, to dwell on those things and praise you for them, because every good and perfect gift comes from you. And for everything that goes wrong, probably 1,000 other things to praise you for. But we like to lift up in particular those who don't know you yet, who haven't seen your goodness, who aren't aware of how much you've done for them, the very most of which is when you came to earth and laid down your life on the cross. And it's my prayer that you're working on them today, that you're drawing them in, that you're putting the right people in their lives, that you're giving us the courage to step into those opportunities and to point them to the truth and the hope and the life that comes through you and what you've done. But God, it's hard sometimes. And so once you give us the courage for those moments, to step in and help us to trust and help us to continue to pray, knowing that you're working behind the scenes in ways that we don't always see, and that you can change things in a moment. But draw others in, for their good and for your glory. But God, as always, we praise you for who you are. We praise you for all that you do, most of all for the gift of you coming to earth and going to the cross. We love you, God, and we pray this all in your name, in Jesus' name. Amen.

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1: Good Friday morning. Patchy fog this morning, partly to mostly cloudy with areas of showers and thunderstorms. Some storms could produce gusty winds and heavy downpours. Warm and humid with highs in the mid-80s. West winds 5 to 10 miles per hour. Rain and storm chances this evening with a few showers overnight. Lows in the low to mid-60s with areas of fog. I'm Storm Track 5 meteorologist Teresa Carter.

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This isn't just radio. It's God working through ordinary people. And it's all made possible because you gave. Thank you for making a difference by supporting the ministry of 88.3 WCQR.

but it doesn't feel like 99%. This is Michael with 88.3 WCQR. And, you know, I was curious because there are a lot of things that go right on the course of the day. And so I just had a little conversation, you know, with the internet. And of course, you know, you can take that with a grain of salt sometimes. But it was like, hey, whenever you were looking at things like our bodies working, like cars making it from point A to point B, you know, being able to breathe, food, being able to get it readily, water, you know, friendship stuff. It's like all of this. What percentage of it goes right on a day-to-day basis? And so it came up with the number 99, you know, percent, which is pretty incredible thing. But, you know, when you think about it a little bit more, you're like, oh my goodness, how often and how much do we get bent out of shape over the 1%? And, you know, I'm going to go ahead and say sometimes that 1% is incredibly ridiculously hard. So I don't want to discount that. But I'm going to tell you, even when I don't have ridiculously hard things happening in my life or see them around me, I still tend to get caught up in that 1% that is not going well. And so I just want to encourage you, as I encourage myself, look over the good that's happening around you today. Praise God for the good things that are happening. Because when we do so, I think it changes our attitude as we remember that for everything that we have to complain about, there are thousands of other things to praise God for that He's given us out of His

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0: And welcome in. This is Michael with 88.3 WCQR. And up next, wonderful song over here from Mercy Me, a reimagining of It As Well. But I love hearing a little bit of the story behind the song sometimes and how God, you know, got them to that place of writing. And so let's go ahead and hear over from Bart a little bit of what brought that into being.
1: I had the idea for Make It Well. It came from wrestling with the hymn, It Is Well, that, you know, I've sang all my life for funerals and stuff like that. It's always during tragic times. And I realized during those difficult moments that I'm kind of lying when I say it is well with my soul, because normally it is not well with my soul. Like, the harder the times get, the harder it is to sing that song. And so I kept thinking, if I were to write this, I would make it into Make It Well, because I'm not getting through this without the help of the Holy Spirit. I think there are people in the middle of the struggle. If they think about it, it's tough to sing that it's all good, it's fine, it's well with my soul, when it really isn't, when you're in the middle of it. And so this one goes out to all those like me that are in the middle of the struggle, just trying to get by.

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0: Welcome in. This is Michael with 88.3 WCQR, and guess what time it is? Well, yes, it actually is time for a little bit of Bible trivia. And normally it falls between 11:10 and 11:15, though, so we just have a bonus one here for the day. So the question for this round, you ready for it? Okay, here it goes. Which brother did Joseph keep in Egypt when his brothers went home after buying grain? Yep, and it was kind of a little bit of a test of sorts. He's like, hey, prove to me you have another brother. but I'm going to keep this guy until he comes back, because he was just trying to find out the place that their heart was in, because, you know, there was some family dynamic stuff that was going on in that story in Genesis as a whole. And so the question once again was, which brother was kept in Egypt as he sent the other brothers home after they bought grain? Well, that would be the brother Simeon. And you can read about that over in Genesis 42, verse 24. And so if you got that right this time, congratulations. You know your stuff. If not, no worries. You'll have a chance next time. We're back Monday through Friday, 11:10, 11:15 with Bible trivia.
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1: God has used WCQR in my life probably now for about 15 to 20 years. 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

Zephaniah 3:17. The Lord your God is with you, the mighty warrior who saves. He will take great delight in you. In his love, he will no longer rebuke you, but will rejoice over you with singing. 88.3 WCQR.

Hey, this is Michael with 88.3 WCQR, and up next, wonderful song from Matthew West called Good, and it's a good song. I love hearing it, but it immediately makes me think of a verse over Matthew in Romans, where it says, you know, God works all things to the good of those who love him and are called according to his purpose. And, you know, you hear that verse and you're like, sometimes it doesn't feel good. Don't feel like we're headed in that direction. But, you know, in the same way that this song is going through and saying, hey, you know what? I'm good at falling down, but you don't give up. Like, I'm good at getting turned the wrong direction. You're good at still loving me. It's kind of the same mentality, because, like, what am I bringing to the relationship? What is it? Me, Michael, bringing the relationship with God? Well, me messing up on the daily, but God forgiving me anyhow and providing a way anyhow. That's kind of the same idea to an extent we get in this verse, because it's like, what's the greatest good we could ever have? Is it the things of the world? Is it my talents and my abilities? Is it things happening the way I want it to happen? No, the greatest good we could ever have is God. And so often in our lives, God is working all things to our good. It's just the good that he's speaking about is drawing us closer to himself, allowing us to lean on him in times of trouble, or providing opportunities to point back to him as we're going through life, because that's what we're created to do. The greatest good that could ever be is God. And the cool thing is, he loves us. He's walking with us through life. He's providing and just giving us moments of delight where we get to see him in all of his goodness.

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1: WCQ Live. Good Friday morning. Patchy fog this morning, partly to mostly cloudy with areas of showers and thunderstorms. Some storms could produce gusty winds and heavy downpours. Warm and humid with highs in the mid-80s. West winds 5 to 10 miles per hour. Rain and storm chances this evening with a few showers overnight. Lows in the low to mid-60s with areas of fog. I'm Storm Track 5 meteorologist Teresa Carter.

Welcome in. This is Michael with 88.3 WCQR, and it is time for a game that we like to call Top 5. And so if you've never participated in Top 5 before, this is how it goes. I'm going to pose a question to you. You have the duration of the next time to come up with your top 5 answers. And we always say, you know, if you're able to get 3 out of 5, well, we are going to chalk that up as a win for the day. And so compete against yourself from varying days, neighbors, friends, you know, whoever it may be. But with that being said, you're ready for your question this round. Okay, here we go. Question this round, it is this. Can you name the 5 largest countries in South America by total land area? I know. Do we know our countries? I'm going to tell you, grade school, I feel like I knew countries pretty well because we spent some time on it. Not so good anymore. So we'll see how you end up doing. Once again, what are the 5 largest countries in South America by total land area? And as you are thinking that one through, we're going to step into a wonderful song from John Reddick.

0: Hey, this is Michael with 88.3 WCQR, and on the front end of that song, the question was posed for top five today. What are the top five countries in South America by total land area? And so you had a little bit of time, think it over during the song, phone a friend, I don't know, I try to relive whatever years it was that we learned countries in, but we'll see how you end up doing this round. Once again, the five largest countries in South America by total land area. In fifth place, one that I did not get at all, we have Bolivia with about 109 million kilometers squared. Actually, let's stay with miles, 424,000 square miles. We're America. In fourth place, we have Colombia coming in at 440,000 squared miles. In third place, Peru with 496,000 square miles. In second, I got this one, Argentina with 1.07 million square miles. That's pretty good size. And then what was the largest country over in South America? That would be Brazil, coming in at a whopping 3.28 million square miles. And so if you ended up getting 3 out of 5 this time, well, congratulations, you know your South American countries. If not, no worries. You'll have a chance next time we're back with top five.
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0: That was Kane, and Yes, He Can. 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
1: Oh my goodness, so exciting that 100 years of the Appalachian Fair, they've added two more nights of concerts and made the decision to make night one the kickoff to the Appalachian Fair with Kane. And so yes, that will be tomorrow night here in Gray at the Appalachian Fair. Now, in case you didn't know this, with the fair tickets, with the Kane concert, you pay $10 to get into the fair, right? Yeah. Now, kids, I think under 12 are free. So you pay to get in, and they have bleacher seating. So you could watch Kane tomorrow evening with that $10 ticket.
0: For sure.
1: But if you want to do the reserve seating, that's where you can go online to get that ticket. 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When you see Kane there with the Appalachian Fair, we give you the link to get the direct tickets. And so that's the safest way to do it, y'all. And it'll be an incredible night of worship. We can't wait. We hope you make plans to go. Again, head over to WCQR.org.

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1: You're listening to Christian and Amanda here on WCQR. And today on the school prayer zone, we actually have a couple schools on the school prayer zone because there is a big rivalry game happening tonight.
2: Yes, we are going to be praying for, continuing to pray for Elizabethan High School and Science Hill High School as part of today's WCQR school prayer zone. Now, we know high school football is starting around our listening area tonight. Many schools having their first game there at the high school level. And this has kind of been a tradition for Science Hill and Elizabethan. That game one of their season is that rival game. They're going to be heading to Elizabethan this evening for that game. So join us as we continue to pray for Elizabethan and Science Hill High Schools.
1: Dear Heavenly Father, we pray for, you know, Elizabethan and Science Hill. We pray for all of the football players in our community that are playing tonight, for safety over all of them, and just, you know, pray for great games. We pray for great weather. We pray for glory to happen for you, God. We love you and praise you. In Jesus' name we pray. Amen.
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1: God has used 88.3 in my life in so many ways. 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My father-in-law had something. It was an infection, or they were worried it was a tumor at some point in his brain. And a song came on that was just, like, I sent it to our whole family and was like, guys, this is my prayer through this whole thing. And it was just so powerful to me in that moment.
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1: Christian.
0: But they're dad jokes. It's time for the dad joke of the day.
1: Happy Friday! We finally made it, y'all. Aren't you excited? Well, I hope you're just as excited about it being Friday as you are about Christian's dad joke for the day.
2: You know, why did the egg have a day off?
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Rain and storm chances this evening with a few showers lingering overnight, lows in the low to mid-60s with areas of fog. A few showers early on Saturday becoming partly cloudy, warm with highs in the low to mid-80s. Partly sunny with a stray shower possible Sunday, highs in the low to mid-80s. Partly sunny and dry Monday and Tuesday, highs in the low to mid-80s. I'm Storm Track 5 meteorologist Teresa Carter.

Nahum 1:7. The Lord is good, a refuge in times of trouble. He cares for those who trust in Him. 88.3 WCQR.

0: If you are a supporter of the ministry, we really want to say thank you. 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
1: And there's so many different ways to get involved and support the ministry. And yes, one of them is financially. And early giving has been such a big part of our fundraising season. And we always don't want to take for granted, you know, reminding you the why.
0: Yeah.
1: Why early giving? Because we do have the challenge fund, and the early gifts go into our challenge fund, and that's where we get to do a lot of the fun in fundraising, especially with matching gifts, with doubles and triples. And it encourages others to want to give as well, and it gets us to 100% a little bit faster, we have found, with those early gifts. And we want to say thank you to Kevin and Mary from Bristol. Now, they went online. They went to WCQR.org yesterday morning and made their gift. And then Brenda, she got one of our yellow envelopes in the mail. She got our fall fundraising letter. Brenda is there in Churchill, Tennessee, and she sent in her early gift back with her yellow envelope. Just two of our friends that said yes to early giving, to say yes to making sure this ministry continues to be here.
0: And so if you have given a gift in the past, you should have gotten a very pretty envelope in the mail that has that yellow envelope in there. And you can go ahead and put your gift and send that in. Or you can also always just go online to WCQR.org.
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0: Do you know what your purpose is today? Mm-hmm. Good afternoon, Christian and Amanda here with you. And you might be saying, Amanda, that's a big question on a Friday. Yeah. And I get it. Because we, you know, not only for this Friday did God set a purpose out for you today, but for every day, for your life.
1: That's so true.
0: And today's power verse really puts that purpose into perspective.
1: And the power verse is from the book of Jeremiah, chapter 1, verse 4 and 5. It says, "The Lord gave me this message. I knew you before I formed you in your mother's womb. Before you were born, I set you apart and appointed you as my prophet to the nations."
0: That is God's message to Jeremiah, but it's also his message to you today, that he knows you. Guys, not just knows you, he created you.
1: Yeah.
0: He formed you in your mother's womb. He knew you. He knew how he wanted you to be before he even did that.
1: Yeah.
0: He loves you that much. And to appoint you means he has chose you for a purpose before you even took your first breath. I don't know what you're going through today. You may be in the middle of a job transition. Mm-hmm. You may be a college student starting back and like, Amanda, I'm still trying to figure out what my purpose is. That's my daughter, Grace. Like, she's got some ideas. She knows what she enjoys. Mm-hmm. But I'm encouraging her. I said, Grace, just lean into him. Mm-hmm. Ask God. Like, God, like, you made me. You know my purpose. Reveal it to me.
1: Yeah.
0: And so that's what I want to encourage you today. I don't know what you're going through, but just keep leaning into him because he knows you better than you even know yourself.

You may never meet the people you've helped, but God knows every one of their names. Thank you for supporting 88.3 WCQR.

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1: Don't forget the backpack, water bottle, and lunch bag. 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

0: When is the last time you thought you were doing really well? And then you started looking around and comparing. And we have talked about, I'm gonna get you on, on to the Christian mind. We talked about how comparing can sometimes lead us down a really negative rabbit hole sometimes. But then you start looking around and you compare and you're like, man, I wish I would have thought about that. Good afternoon, Christian and Amanda here with you on WCQR.
1: And so my son Ezra is playing football right now. And so we've been going to the games and, you know, my wife and I, we got those like stadium seat things that you bring with you. That's like these carry on. And so
0: lifesavers.
1: Incredible. Yes. So nice. We even brought a, it's like this really tiny, like battery powered fan because it's still, you know, August, it's still super hot out. And so we were like, all right, we got it figured out. We got our chairs. We got our fan. We're doing great. And then we sit next to this couple who has two 12-inch, like, massive multi-battery, you know, like work fans that they brought with them. And they, you know, got like a like an umbrella set up too. And I'm just like, I thought I had it figured out. Now we need to get some umbrellas.
0: They got the vortex of air.
1: Yeah, they got some air conditioning pretty much out there.
0: I bet you didn't even leave the stadium before you were online.
1: Like, oh, I was.
0: Where can I get that?

0: Your giving does this.
1: Some mornings coming in to work, I'm not having a great day, and I just know that God is using your all's music to change my day, to change my outlook. And there was even a day the first week of school that if my little Honda could have done a burnout out of the parking lot, I hate to say this, but I believe it would have. I just was ready to go and turn on the ignition, what's blaring on the radio, but the song that says, I'm so blessed, and just keeps repeating it. So God really is like, you know, chill out. You're blessed. You've got this. I'm going to get you through it.
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0: Next week is the last full week of August. You're listening to Christian and Amanda here on WCQR. It's kind of crazy to think that August is almost over, but summer is not over yet.
1: Amen. 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We have our summer adventures. One of those is actually visit a fair.
0: Oh.
1: And guess what's in town here in Gray next week?
0: At the Appalachian Fair.
1: The Appalachian Fair kicks off on Saturday, is running all week for their 100th anniversary. 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
1: WCQI. Rain and storm chances this evening with a few showers lingering overnight, lows in the low to mid-60s with areas of fog. A few showers early on Saturday becoming partly cloudy, warm with highs in the low to mid-80s. Partly sunny with a stray shower possible Sunday, highs in the low to mid-80s. Partly sunny and dry Monday and Tuesday, highs in the low to mid-80s. I'm Storm Track 5 meteorologist Teresa Carter.

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1: 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You'll see it, ways to give, and it's got so many things. Y'all, I will admit this, I didn't even know till a couple years ago all the ways that you can give to the ministry. It's really just finding the right level for you.

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0: you're going to face a storm, or maybe you're in a storm right now, or you just got through a storm. It is part of life. Mm-hmm. But how do you get through that? You're listening to Christian and Amanda here on WCQR.
1: Isaiah chapter 40, verse 31 in the Bible says, "But those who hope in the Lord mm-hmm. will renew their strength. They will soar on wings like eagles. They will run and not grow weary. They will walk and not be faint." I saw a devotion today, and I did not know this, y'all. Yeah. Why does Isaiah use eagles as his example? And so I dug a little bit deeper, and I did not know this. Did you know that when a storm approaches, an eagle does not hide like other birds?
0: No, it has this crazy ability to use the wind from a storm to rise above it instead of fighting against it. Like, imagine, like, the same storm that's trying to overwhelm you can become the very thing God uses to lift you higher and trust him.
1: Oh my goodness. I mean, think about this. While small birds seek shelter in trees, right? Because for many birds, if their wings get wet, what happens? They can't fly. Mm-hmm. Eagles fly up and meet the fierce winds of the storm, and they meet it head on. They lock in their wings, they spread them out, and they lock them in because they want to catch the powerful rising air currents and updrafts. And the pressure of the storm, y'all, it actually

0: lifts the eagle high above the dark clouds,
1: wow,
0: high above the storm. And so the behavior of the eagle teaches you, it teaches me how we can use life's hard moments to grow stronger. Instead of running from pressure, facing it head on can help lift us to a better place.

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This isn't just radio. It's God working through ordinary people. And it's all made possible because you gave. Thank you for making a difference by supporting the ministry of 88.3 WCQR.

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0: When you hear Friday Night Lights, what comes to mind? Good afternoon, Christian and Amanda here with you at WCQR. And I am excited that it's Friday. Many of you are probably excited it's Friday, but for different things, right? And when you think about Friday Night Lights, there's a lot of things that come up. The fair is getting set up over here, has been set up, and we can come in today and see all the rise and things. And even in the lights, we can see it. And starting tomorrow, that's going to be exciting. Thing to do, but there's a lot of things we can do on a Friday night. For Christian, sure. When you think of Friday Night Lights, what comes to mind?
1: The crashing of pads.
0: That's interesting.
1: Football pads hitting together.
0: Gotcha.
1: I played football, Amanda. I know you like to dog on me for not
0: knowing
1: a lot of sports stuff, but I played football.
0: You did.
1: And so Friday Night Lights, like I go back to that, you know, the lights shining, the pads crashing together and just the fun that happened on Friday. And so we know today is kickoff for a lot of our local high schools playing football. And so we just want to, to say have a lot of fun, be safe though. We want to encourage you, be safe, have fun. You know, good sportsmanship is huge.
0: And make those memories.
1: Yes.
0: For you high school seniors, oh my goodness, y'all, soak it in. You know, take in every moment, make those memories, be a community that comes together on a Friday night under the lights and have fun and make some memories.

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0: What's the last activity you had on your to-do list that as you were doing it, you thought to yourself, why am I even doing this? 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
1: So I've shared that I found some old VHS tapes when we were cleaning out and decluttering. And I thought, I want to see if these even work. Tori, who does our Sunday evening show, she had a VCR that I could borrow to watch the VHS tapes to see if they even work. So, y'all, I'm like day four into doing this. Like, you know, I'll start the movie. I'll watch a little bit just to make sure it's not like messed up. And I'm thinking last night as I'm in this day four, I'm like, what am I doing this? Like when I am done watching these, what am I gonna do with them, Christian?
0: I don't know.
1: I Googled, what do you do with VHS? Like, do I sell them? Like, what? I don't get, like, I'm like, ugh. So I look, and unless they're sealed, like factory sealed, they're not really valued or worth anything to sell. And so I'm going to talk to my daughter, Grace, be like, is this like a collector thing that we want to keep just so when you have kids, you can pull out maybe a couple of VHS tapes? Because I have some good classics as well. Do I just keep them for vintage purposes? I don't know. And I realize I can't even throw them away normally. They don't encourage you that because of the magnetic tape. Oh. There's a proper way to dispose of them, which is going to take extra work on my part. So, yeah, I definitely asked myself that a lot last night. Like, what am I doing?

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1: WCQ. Rain and storm chances this evening with a few showers lingering overnight, lows in the low to mid-60s with areas of fog. A few showers early on Saturday, becoming partly cloudy, warm with highs in the low to mid-80s. Partly sunny with a stray shower possible Sunday, highs in the low to mid-80s. Partly sunny and dry Monday and Tuesday, highs in the low to mid-80s. I'm Storm Track 5 meteorologist Teresa Carter.

Hebrews 4:16. 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

0: What's the last thing you automated that just made life easier? You're listening to Christian and Amanda here on WCQR, and I love automating as much stuff as I possibly can. You know, any of my, you know, bills or subscriptions, I just have it on autopay because I don't want to have to remember the exact day and I don't have to worry about it. Same with tithing. I like just to set it on there and not have to worry about it. Now, you can also do that for WCQR. You can sign up as a reoccurring monthly donor and be a part of the foundation here at WCQR.
1: And we are so grateful to all of our monthly donors who do that, who support the ministry. And we love, especially this time of year, as we are planning and prepping for fall fundraiser, so many of you calling and wanting to double check, just like, hey, just want to make sure my credit card is still good, my debit card number, because we know how life can get y'all with,
0: for sure,
1: with some of the automation, especially when you're dealing with cards. You may get a new one and it may expire, and sometimes we automate so much we forget all the different places that we do have a reoccurring payment. And just thankful that you guys remember WCQR. And Aziana, our office manager, has just loved talking to so many of you this week, checking on those cards. And we actually had a couple that did kind of stop a few months ago, and we didn't see it, and you didn't see it, and so now we've got your number updated and you're giving again. And so just so thankful to so many of you saying yes to WCQR, supporting the radio ministry that you love so much.

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0: The weekend is not far away. And do you already have any plans? Good afternoon, Christian and Amanda here with you on WCQR. And Saturday alone has a lot of events. 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And this is in Kingsport, Tennessee. It's a community event where if you have a need for resources like diapers, wipes, formula, socks, baby food. 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It is happening this Saturday from 10 to 12 there in Kingsport. All the details on the event calendar.
1: And then right down the road from us here in Gray, Tennessee at Hales Chapel Christian Church, they're having their free drive-through ice cream.
0: Yes,
1: and so
0: please.
1: This is happening Saturday from 1 to 3 o'clock. 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
0: Finishing Saturday off there in the evening, our friends at Discovery Church in Bristol, Tennessee, they're going to be doing a community night of worship. And so this is starting at 6:30. This is for everybody. Just a great night of worship. Just have the whole community come out. You don't have to be a member there at Discovery Church. And I love this event as well. So as you can see, a full weekend is definitely there on the event calendar at WCQR.org.

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1: Back to school is so much more than new school supplies. 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

0: What is the most random hill you are willing to stand on? You're listening to Christian and Amanda here on WCQR. I'm talking like the middle brownie is better than the edge.
1: Amen.
0: Or, you know, the top sheet is pointless, or breakfast food is better at dinner time.
1: This is some serious, this is some serious heels that we're willing to stand firm on. You know, that you have this firm belief that you will defend no matter what.
0: Yeah.
1: And so many things that we can think of when it comes to this. Your toilet paper roll.
0: Oh my goodness. Over.
1: How do you?
0: Over. It's over. It's not under.
1: Okay. Over, not under. Okay. Nope. See, I didn't even have to.
0: Not negotiable.
1: When you use chocolate chips in a cookie recipe, how do you measure them? You measure them with love, y'all, not with a measuring cup.
0: That is true.
1: We have shared this one before. You have to stop the microwave timer before it beeps. Yep.
0: Yeah.
1: Yep.

0: Your giving does this.
1: I lost my mom in January and my dad in March. So it really was a tough year. I battled depression and anxiety extremely bad. I'm a recovering alcoholic and a veteran, and I've dealt with some mental problems before that, but it got very serious. And these songs that I've listened to, you know, for instance, Brighter Days, those brighter days truly came. And I know that my mom and dad are in a better place, way better than where we're at. And it shows me God does these things for a reason. And I know I've got God on my side, and it's unreal. You guys try to bring light to the darkness when people are in tough spots, or even if they're in good spots, bringing the glory to God that he deserves. And you guys help us understand that through music.
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0: When is the last time you thought you were doing really well? And then you started looking around and comparing. And we have talked about, I'm gonna get you on, onto the Christian path. We talked about how comparing can sometimes lead us down a really negative rabbit hole sometimes. But then you start looking around and you compare and you're like, man, I wish I would have thought about that. Good afternoon, Christian and Amanda here with you on WCQR.
1: And so my son Ezra is playing football right now. And so we've been going to the games and, you know, my wife and I, we got those like stadium seat things that you bring with you. That's like these carry on. And so
0: lifesavers, backsavers.
1: Incredible. Yes. So nice. We even brought it's like this really tiny, like battery powered fan.
0: Okay.
1: Because it's still, you know, August, it's still super hot out. And so we were like, all right, we got it figured out. We got our chairs. We got our fan. We're doing great. And then we sit next to this couple who has two 12-inch, like, massive, multi-battery, you know, like work fans that they brought with them. And they, you know, got, like, an umbrella set up, too. And I'm just like, I thought I had it figured out. Now we need to get some umbrellas.
0: They got the vortex of air.
1: Yeah, they got some air conditioning pretty much out there.
0: I bet you didn't even leave the stadium before you were online.
1: Oh, I was.
0: Where can I get that?

0: perfectly.
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2: WCQI. Rain and storm chances this evening with a few showers lingering overnight, lows in the low to mid-60s with areas of fog. A few showers early on Saturday becoming partly cloudy, warm with highs in the low to mid-80s. Partly sunny with a stray shower possible Sunday, highs in the low to mid-80s. Partly sunny and dry Monday and Tuesday, highs in the low to mid-80s. I'm Storm Track 5 meteorologist Teresa Carter.

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0: Do you know what your purpose is today? Good afternoon, Christian and Amanda here with you. And you might be saying, Amanda, that's a big question on a Friday. Yeah. And I get it. Because we, you know, not only for this Friday did God set a purpose out for you today, but for every day, for your life.
1: That's so true.
0: And today's power verse really puts that purpose into perspective.
1: And the power verse is from the book of Jeremiah, chapter 1, verse 4 and 5. It says, "The Lord gave me this message. I knew you before I formed you in your mother's womb. Before you were born, I set you apart and appointed you as my prophet to the nations."
0: That is God's message to Jeremiah, but it's also his message to you today, that he knows you. Guys, not just knows you, he created you.
1: Yeah.
0: He formed you in your mother's womb. He knew you. He knew how he wanted you to be before he even did that.
1: Yeah.
0: He loves you that much. And to appoint you means he has chose you for a purpose before you even took your first breath. I don't know what you're going through today. You may be in the middle of a job transition. You may be a college student starting back and like, Amanda, I'm still trying to figure out what my purpose is. That's my daughter, Grace. Like, she's got some ideas. She knows what she enjoys. But I'm encouraging her. I said, Grace, just lean into him. Ask God. Like, God, like, you made me. You know my purpose. Reveal it to me.
1: Yeah.
0: And so that's what I want to encourage you today. I don't know what you're going through, but just keep leaning into him because he knows you better than you even know yourself.

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rain and storm chances this evening with a few showers lingering overnight, lows in the low to mid-60s with areas of fog. A few showers early on Saturday becoming partly cloudy, warm with highs in the low to mid-80s. Partly sunny with a stray shower possible Sunday, highs in the low to mid-80s. Partly sunny and dry Monday and Tuesday, highs in the low to mid-80s. I'm Storm Track 5 meteorologist Teresa Carter.

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1: All of us are prone to self-dependence and turning from God. Every day we do this in small ways, and sometimes we do it in large life-altering ways. And when we realize we have stepped out of God's smile, that He has handed us over to our own wills because of our self-adoration and sin, we have only one choice. Repent. We do as David did in Psalm 30, verses 8 through 10. And we turn our faces to God and cry out to Him for mercy. These verses tell us, "To you, O Lord, I cry, and to the Lord I plead for mercy. What profit is there in my death if I go down to the pit? Will the dust praise you? Will it tell of your faithfulness? Hear, O Lord, and be merciful to me. O Lord, be my helper." To plead with God for mercy would be enough to gain God's mercy. Favor is His default, and He is gracious. But David exemplifies a further way people of faith should respond to God, because we know the way God has revealed Himself through His Word. David reasons with God. After asking for mercy, he essentially says, "How can I glorify you if I die? What would my death accomplish?" He is making an argument to God about God's own glory. Charles Spurgeon said that God loves it when His saints reason with Him. It shows that we have taken God's words to heart and are being governed and shaped by them. It isn't manipulative or combative. It isn't bending God to our will, but bending our will to His, because His word and His glory are shaping us. So we repent, throwing ourselves fully on the mercy of God and pleading with Him according to His own words. And when we do, He overflows with mercy.
0: Author-speaker Barnabas Piper is a pastor at Emmanuel Nashville. 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